never speak a sound. 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
2: 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That funky music will drive us till the dawn. 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

therefore I fail. 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I just know it's my fault.

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My heart beats in patterns to the broken sound. You're the only one that can calm me down. My head spins in circles, so I'm dizzy now.

lying next to you. Forget the world outside. We can be content for the rest of our lives.